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1: 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Thank you so much for your support on my new song, Bam Bam.
2: 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My name is Ed Sheeran.

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And I love you, and no one is freaking fun here. 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

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So if our time is running out, day after day, we'll make the mundane a masterpiece. Oh my, my, oh my, my love, I take one look at you, you're taking me out.

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